Santana and Rob Thomas on V100. More music and better variety. Comedian Mike Myers of Austin Powers fame was recently seen dancing ballet in a Toronto subway. Were they

0: good moves? No, no, they weren't. But they were very on brand for Mike Myers, and I enjoyed watching it. V100.
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0: 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I-79, exit 67 in Flatwood.
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0: 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I-79, exit 67 in Flatwood.
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7: 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Low of 59 tonight with some overnight clouds. Tomorrow, mostly sunny, hot and humid with a high of 90, high of 91 on Sunday. So make sure you're using sunscreen, drinking lots of water on Sunday. 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

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You could be next. 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
0: 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And the countdown to the end of August is on.
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2: This V100 Metro News forecast is powered by Panhandle Cleaning and Restoration, the trusted experts in water, fire, and mold cleanup, proud to be the official restoration company of the Mountaineers. Low of 59 tonight with some overnight clouds. Tomorrow, mostly sunny, hot and humid with a high of 90. High of 91 on Sunday. So make sure you're using sunscreen, drinking lots of water on Sunday. Now we're kicking off another long set of more music and better variety.

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V100, more music and better variety. We're inside the 90s at 9. That means we're keeping it all 90s all hour long. It's Goo Goo Dolls, V100.

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0: 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I recently heard a mashup of Dido's Thank You with Teach Me How to Dougie. Remarkably good. I was kind of surprised. More of your 90s favorites coming up here on V100.
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0: 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I-79, exit 67 in Flatwoods.
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0: 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I-79, exit 67 in Flatwoods.
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Pope Leo has been named the Vanity Fair's 2026 best dressed. 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
4: 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Low of 59 tonight with some overnight clouds. Tomorrow, mostly sunny, hot and humid with a high of 90. High of 91 on Sunday. So make sure you're using sunscreen, drinking lots of water on Sunday. Now we're kicking off another long set of more music and better variety.

0: 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That's Bad Blood on V100. 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Here's Sheryl Crow.
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0: Teddy Swims on V100. More music and better variety. Dolly Parton has hundreds, even thousands of songs in a secret vault. One track, My Place in History, stays locked at Dollywood's Dream More Resort in Pigeon Forge until her 100th birthday in 2046, and then it'll be released. By the way, we have got a very special Dolly Parton show going on tomorrow, starting at 6 p.m. You can listen to it. It is Diamonds and Denim, the Dolly Parton tribute, all of her achievements, including her music, of course, with Brian Hughes, right here on V100.
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Just Jamie with you. 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
4: 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Low of 59 tonight with some overnight clouds. Tomorrow, mostly sunny, hot and humid with a high of 90, high of 91 on Sunday. So make sure you're using sunscreen, drinking lots of water on Sunday. 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

0: 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More music and better variety. Just Jamie here, headed on out to enjoy the rest of my evening. 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
1: Every once in a while, I'll come across a line and I'll think, whoa, thank you, Lord, because I know I wouldn't have thought of that on my own. Ain't that clever. 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
0: 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And the countdown to the end of August is on.
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0: 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And we'll see you there with V100.

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0: All righty, we were invited. Jenny was invited to go to Shoals Elementary by a parent to record the students doing the Pledge of Allegiance. And here now, our very first class of quite a few from Shoals Elementary on V100.
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1: And we are introducing our preschool classes at Shoals Elementary.
0: Oh, yeah, they were
3: out on the playground, so you're a little fired up.
0: You know what? Nothing else needs to go right today. I hope it does, but nothing else. That made my day.
3: Good.
0: That was fantastic.
3: Fabulous.
0: Oh, Lord. We got to save that one. We save them all, but I need to flag that one as one.
3: You know? Oh, okay.
0: When I'm having a bad day or a bad morning, all I'm going to have to do is play that.
3: Just play that.
0: Wow, that was great. All right, kiddos. I loved it. I love you. And I can't wait to hear the next class tomorrow morning, same time here around 6:40.
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6: 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Right.

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0: And here's Jenny.
2: Well, a first responder is sharing the harrowing details of a rescue of a family of seven from an Australian cliffside. Peter Collins is the local commander for the New South Wales State Emergency Service, and he led the rescue from atop the cliff. He says four adults and three children who were tourists hiked the shoreline and then suddenly got pinned to a cliff by crashing waves after they were trying to get to higher ground to avoid a rising tide. He says first responders and a helicopter got to the scene quickly, but they had to call off the helicopter due to a high risk. That's when rescuers were lowered down the cliff to pull up the family one by one. He says when we were calling them up, they were very white-knuckled and hanging on for dear life, but very glad to get to the top. It took 3 hours to bring the whole family to safety, and the entire rescue was filmed. Authorities say if the waves had been just a foot higher, the family could have been swept out to sea. So they were very lucky indeed. All right. What started out as a way for Carrie Arnold to bond with his infant daughter has grown into a pretty big movement. The Atlanta dad started taking his daughter to the library so reading would become a regular part of their routine. And a year in, Carrie's posted an Instagram reel showing their library adventures and inviting other dads to join in. And that's when it started.

0: started getting fun. Local dads joined in by the dozens. The library link-ups include story time, one-on-one reading sessions between dads and their children, and also a little tickle time. There's more than just learning and reading that are benefits, though. It's also grown to be a supportive community of dads who are engaged with their children and want them to succeed. Carrie says one of her favorite sayings is, "It's one thing to have men in your circle. It's another thing to have men in your corner." Studies have found that more than half of adults in the United States read below a sixth grade level. The link-ups are helping children read at more advanced levels. And by 18 months old, Arnold's daughter had a working vocabulary of 250 words. So it's really important to read to your kids, and that's proof right there.
1: It is. It is. Thank you, Jenny.
0: You're welcome.
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0: 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I-79, exit 67 in Flatwoods.
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0: 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I-79, exit 67 in Flatwoods.
4: The countdown to the end of August is on.
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1: V100, you think you have a tough job? 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
1: I'm ready.
2: Healthcare assistant or caregiver.
1: Mm-hmm.
2: Roofer. Oh my gosh, I don't think I could ever do that. I would probably fall off the roof on day one. Doctors on the list, an agricultural or farm worker, paramedics, nurses, miners and oil workers, also construction workers, police officers, and the toughest job in America, they say, is...
1: Well, all those I don't disagree with you've mentioned so far. What is the toughest job in America?
2: A firefighter.
1: Firefighter?
2: Yeah.
1: Because of the danger they face?
2: Danger, and you're hauling those big hoses, and it's just physically tough.
1: Yeah, definitely. And I'm
2: probably
1: sure,
2: mentally tough, too.
1: I imagine. There you go. Top 10 toughest jobs in the country.
0: This is Steve and Jenny in the morning.
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1: This one was not on here, and Michael, who listens to us, sent this message and said, and I don't disagree with this at all, he says, I do debt collection for a loan company.
2: Oh.
1: No one ever asks how my day is. They always ask, why are you garnishing my wages?
2: Gosh. Well.
1: I understand. You know, when I worked in Charlotte before I moved here, I was friends with a guy. His job was repossessing cars.
2: Oh, that would be a tough one, too.
1: So if you don't make your car payment, you know, and you're, I don't know how many months behind before they send somebody out to get it. But that's what he did. And I thought, that has to be a horrible job. And I thought, probably you fear for your safety. And he said, no, not really. He said, usually people know they're in that situation. And typically when I show up and tell them who I am and why I'm there, they hand over the keys.
2: Oh.
1: And they don't really, not often that it gets ugly. I would think more, you know, more often it would. But he said, no, that actually he enjoyed the work, which I just can't imagine that being pleasant, no matter how nice the people might be.
0: Steve and Jenny in the morning.
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0: 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I-79, exit 67 in Flatwoods.
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0: 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I-79, exit 67 in Flatwoods.
2: The countdown to the end of August is on.
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0: 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I-79, exit 67 in Flatwoods.
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0: 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I-79, exit 67 in Flatwoods.
2: The countdown to the end of August is on.
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0: 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Steve and Jenny's five questions.
1: Well, let's see how unfair it can be today. Yesterday it was for a couple of people, and it was my goof hanging up on somebody when they were about to say the answer, but I thought they didn't know. And anyway, I'm sorry about that. Here you go with question number one.
2: Britney Spears got her start in the entertainment industry as a cast member on what television show?
1: All right, 304-345-V100. Do call in now if you dare. Hi, you're up first. Here's the question. Britney Spears got her start in the entertainment industry as a cast member on what television show?
3: Disney.
1: No, that's not it. Hi, you're on V100. Britney Spears got her start in the entertainment industry as a cast member on what television show?
4: Mickey Mouse Club.
1: Mickey Mouse Club. Yeah, there you go. Number two.
2: What is Jack Nicholson's famous line from the movie The Shining?
4: Oh, gosh. I don't know.
1: Yeah. I figured. Hey, sorry about that. Hi, you're on V100. What's Jack Nicholson's famous line from The Shining?
4: Here's Johnny.
1: Here's Johnny. Right. And if y'all are going like, I don't know why he did that, it was a nod to Johnny Carson, the famous host of The Tonight Show. Number three.
2: Yeah, and it's when he's like trying to hack a hole in the door with an axe.
1: Well, I wasn't going to get gruesome. I was just kind of giving you an idea why he said it. All right, number three.
2: An alligator pear is more commonly known as what?
4: Shoes?
1: No. Sorry. Hey, you're on V100. An alligator pear, P-E-A-R, is more commonly known as what?
4: An apple?
1: Hey, you're on V100. An alligator pear is more commonly known as what? Hi, you're on V100 now. An alligator pear is more commonly known as what?
5: Duo.
1: I don't know. What? Doesn't sound
2: this
1: right.
2: Won't help anyone, but I bought two of these yesterday.
1: Okay. Thanks for the tip there.
2: You're very welcome.
1: That's very good.
2: I love them.
1: Me too. Hi, you're on V100. An alligator pear is more commonly known as what?
5: A dating couple. I don't know.
2: Creative guess. I like that.
1: Hi, an alligator pear is more commonly known as what?
4: An avocado
1: or avocado, whichever way you like to say it. And they're delicious, by the way. Yes.
2: They have to be perfectly ripe, though.
1: There's a whole class we could have on that.
2: Oh,
1: let's,
2: sure.
1: Let's just move on. Number four, by the way.
2: Minnie Mouse is known for her iconic red or pink skirts that also feature what pattern?
4: Polka dots.
1: Yes, that's right. I'm sorry. I'm leaning back here to take a drink of my beverage, so I couldn't click the mouse. All right, number five.

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1: On the television show The Office, what does Michael call the group of third grade students he promised to pay their college tuition?
0: Feels like a struggle. All right, now moving on. Hey, you're on V100 number 5. Get it right and you'll win. On the television show The Office, what does Michael call the group of third grade students that he promised to pay their college tuition?
2: Scott's Tots.
0: Scott's Tots is right.
3: Yeah! There you go.
0: If you're a fan of The Office, that's one of the most uncomfortable shows or episodes. That one and The Dinner Party, that's another one.
2: Whew, exactly.
0: He has to tell them that he ain't doing it. He's not doing it. And they're like seniors in high school. It's classic Michael from The Office. Who is this?
2: Destiny.
0: Hey, Destiny. Congratulations, Destiny. You get the Chick-fil-A today, courtesy of Chick-fil-A at Southridge Center and Chick-fil-A on McCorkle Avenue in South Charleston. You hang on, and I'll get you fixed up, okay?
2: All right. Thank you very much.
0: Thank you. All right. There you go. That's our winner today.
4: Steve and Jenny in the morning. V100.
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1: The countdown to the end of August is on.
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1: Oh, yeah. 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Come on, come
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Our colors will fade eventually. So if our time is running out, day after day, we'll make the mundane our masterpiece. Oh my, my, oh my, my love, I take one look at you, you're taking me out.

0: And now here's Jenny's Random Stuff, which can be just, well, anything. And it's sponsored by Morgan & Morgan, America's largest injury law firm.
1: Would you want a flying car? I don't know how I feel about this, but China says it is expecting to start full-scale delivery of flying cars in 2027.
0: Well, I am interested for sure. I just was reading this morning. I forget which car service it is, but they are still trying to figure out why their cars, they don't have drivers, are driving into flooded streets and roadways.
1: Not good.
0: And that would not be good if people were in the cars. What else?
1: A woman paragliding in Austria miraculously survived after being struck midair by a plane. And yes, there's video.
0: There is. Crazy video.
1: Following the collision, she reportedly deployed her emergency parachute and safely landed on the ground. The average all-in cost on a date in America, including pre-date grooming and gas money, as well as the cost of the actual date, has climbed to $189. That's up about 12% from last year. Billy Idol closed out the American Music Awards, brought down the house after a performance of Dancing with Myself. BTS won Artist of the Year, and Sabrina Carpenter's main

0: Man's Best Friend won Album of the Year. Rolling Stone magazine did a piece on America's great gifts to the world. They include Snoopy, the Black Power Movement, guitar solos, Amtrak, bodegas, and professional wrestling.
1: And this is who doing what?
0: Rolling Stone magazine.
1: Yeah, but they said it was
0: America's greatest gifts to the world.
1: Gotcha. Okay. All right. I missed that part. I was just daydreaming over here.
0: Snap out of it
1: I mean, but you got my attention. I just couldn't remember what you said it was for.
0: At the movies. Am I talking too fast for you?
1: No. I'm listening. I just got a lot on my mind right now.
0: Focus, Steve.
1: I'm trying.
0: At the movies, The Mandalorian and Grogu won the Memorial Day box office, taking in about $100 million. Depending on final numbers, it could be the worst opening for a Star Wars movie in the Disney era. What's new? Target, or Target as I like to call it, is rolling out a fleet of reimagined shopping carts nationwide. These are all new. The new all-plastic carts have, quote, smoother maneuverability and ergonomic handles, increased basket space, and they also added larger cup holders for you.
1: I will say Target has, I'm not crazy about the look of them, but they usually drive well.
0: They
1: and
0: do.
1: That's what I'm looking for.
0: They're currently pretty smooth.
1: Walmart, good shopping carts typically. Kroger, y'all need some work. What else?
0: Johnsonville is launching a 250 Brat box to celebrate America's 250th anniversary. So the box is $200. It goes on sale June 1st exclusively at Sam's Club. It contains 250 bratwurst in 25 packs of 10. Also a commemorative grilling apron and special tongs.
1: Sam's carts usually pretty good and pretty huge.
0: Pretty big.
1: They want you to
0: pack that thing.
1: What else?
0: Peeps is launching a new Fruity Pebbles flavor. The marshmallows look like tiny bowls of cereal. Talk about optimistic. A 108-year-old Dover, Delaware woman has renewed her driver's license to 2033. Susan Brown celebrated her birthday at the Modern Maturity Center. She stays active. She exercises 3 days a week.
1: My mom's getting her license renewed this week.
0: Good for her.
1: At 93.
0: Speaking of licenses, this isn't street legal, but there is also video of this. A Georgia handyman named Mally Hightower has gone viral because he converted a broken down Power Wheels Barbie Dream Camper, which someone had tossed to the curb, into a gas-powered car. He installed an engine from a power washer. The toy car's new engine holds 2 gallons of gas, and he uses it to make grocery store runs in his own neighborhood. He says he does have a nicer car. It's a Mercedes, but it costs $90 to fill it up. So he's saving money on gas by running the Barbie car, and it's pink.
1: I get the gasoline price stuff, but I don't know. My kids had these Power Wheels things, and my daughter had the Barbie Jeep, but it just feels like, how can that be safe?
0: Well, usually in this particular Barbie, whatever it is, there are two little kids sitting in the front. But the video is him just sitting in the front. And I think the best part of the video is when he pulls into the gas station to fill up with his 2 gallons of gas. It's hilarious. All right, what are we celebrating today? It's Cherry Dessert Day. It's Blueberry Cheesecake Day. It's World Dracula Day, World Redhead Day, and also National Paper Airplane Day. And that is all.
1: All righty. 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

0: So what happens on the annual Myrtle Beach vacation?
1: Not a whole lot of everything.
0: Well, that's the way it ought to be.
1: Yeah.
0: But I mean, you don't have anything when you're at the beach that you always have to do?
1: No.
0: Are you going with the same person you always go with?
1: I'm going with my mom and my daughter.
0: Oh, okay. Well, that's not who you normally go with.
1: Yeah, and the rest of the group's going that same week, too.
0: Oh, okay.
1: It's a big group of us. My sister's coming from Tennessee.
0: Oh, that's even better.
1: Yeah, my other sister might be going on a different trip, but... Mm-hmm. Yeah, and the sister in Minnesota just can't get away because she's retired, but she has a job, so,
0: yeah.
1: You know.
0: Yeah, I understand that.
1: Yeah.
0: Okay. So, when you go to Myrtle Beach, you don't have things that like, oh, yeah, we do this every year. Because when I was, I haven't been in years, but when we had the family vacation, there were certain things we always did.
1: Well, I always
0: part of the week.
1: I like to make a stop at the Gay Dolphin at some point through the week. You know, if I feel
0: just
1: like...
0: Just to see if anything's new on the wall.
1: See if something's still there from 1963.
0: I guarantee it is.
1: It's kind of a free-for-all. If you feel like going golfing, we'll take a day and go.
0: Oh, well, that's the way it
1: golfing.
0: Ought to be, but...
1: If you feel like going to a couple museums or some attractions, then you say, hey, I'm going to go to whatever tomorrow.
0: Yeah.
1: If anybody in a group wants to go, you know, you're welcome.
0: Mm-hmm.
1: So that's the kind of the way it goes.
0: Yeah,
1: it's a no-pressure vacation.
0: Well, that's the way it ought to be.
1: Yeah.
0: That's good. That's good.
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1: Seeing a lot of love all over social media today from Michael Jackson on what would be his 68th birthday. And tonight, we celebrate that music he gave us. The songs we still know all the words to. The songs we still have the dance moves for. I'm Tony the Reno. Let's get your favorite of MJ's on tonight. 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

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Sunny today, high of 89. Tonight, mostly clear, low 67. Tomorrow, sunny skies, high of 91. 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

Inside 11 o'clock, you're home for Steve and Ginny in the morning. I am Logan Scott. Music's on the way this hour from DJ Snake and Justin Bieber, Carrie Underwood, Louis Capaldi, Eagle Eye Cherry. Let's get back to more music and better variety now with Sarah Bareilles.

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Starting tonight, 6 p.m., join Brian Hughes for Diamonds and Denim, the Dolly Parton Tribute Hour, starting at 6 tonight, right here on V100. Here's Wham!

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3: 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Sunny today, high of 89. Tonight, mostly clear, low 67. Tomorrow, sunny skies, high of 91. 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

0: 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I'm ready for a feast. 118 till Christmas. I'm so ready for Christmas. Here's Louis Capaldi on V100.
1: I'm going under in this time of fear. 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

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I cannot wait for the return. Here's Billie Eilish on V100.

0: MTV and VH1 when music was actually still on MTV and VH1. 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
0: 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I-79, exit 67 in Flatwoods.
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0: 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I-79, exit 67 in Flatwoods.
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Inside 12 o'clock, you're home for Steve and Jenny in the morning. I am Logan Scott. Music's on the way this hour from Seal, Pink and Nate Russo, Fun, The Killers, Olivia Dean. This is the Saturday sit-down. Let's get back to more music and better variety now with Rihanna, Calvin Harris.

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3: 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Sunny today, high of 89. Tonight, mostly clear, low 67. Tomorrow, sunny skies, high of 91. 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

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I'm Logan Scott. They're saying vitamin D may lower the risk of cognitive decline. So drink that milk. 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Here's Adele on V100.

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0: 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And the countdown to the end of August is on.
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Inside 1 o'clock, you're home for Steve and Jenny in the morning. I am Logan Scott. Music's on the way this hour from Bruno Mars, Shakira, Paul Russell, Crowded House. This is the Saturday Sit Down. Let's get back in tune now with Rachel Platten and Fight Song.

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Our colors will fade eventually. 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
2: 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Sunny today, high of 89. Tonight, mostly clear, low 67. Tomorrow, sunny skies, high of 91. 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

0: 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I'm Logan Scott out the door. My buddy Brian Hughes is in starting at 2 o'clock, and he has that Dolly tribute show coming up at 6 o'clock tonight right here on V100. 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

It's the 2 o'clock hour. I'm Brian Hughes. Boy, we've got a big day coming up. Diamonds and Denim, the ultimate dolly hour. That happens at 6 o'clock. But coming up this hour, we've got tons of music on a nice, toasty afternoon on a great weekend, the last weekend of August.

Diner, right here on V100. Hey, ho, Carmen Queen. I love this song. Billy Ocean, great music on a great Saturday. Last Saturday of the month. Almost Labor Day weekend. I'm Brian Hughes on V100. Kick it, Billy. Let's go.

year it's been. Head in a bottle for my heart in a case. Head's getting harder to act my age. Play a sad song on a tiny violin for the man at the bar confessing his sins.

0: Jewel, You Were Meant For Me, right here on B100. Okay, so coming up at 6 o'clock this evening, we've got Diamonds and Denim, the ultimate Dolly Hour. We can't play every single song, but we're going to try. We're going to try and squeeze them all into an hour. And I'm going to tell you some interesting little stories, tidbits behind some of the music. You'll hear from Dolly. I've interviewed her a couple of times, seen her multiple times. But she is a national treasure and will always be. Matter of fact, it just so happens that the governor of Tennessee, I'm not a fan of him, but I'll tell you this, he announced a proposal to rename the Nashville International Airport in honor of the late singer. Well, if you're going to make me a fan of you, that's the way to do it. So more power to him, more power to Tennessee. And she deserves that and so much more. That show comes up at 6 o'clock. Again, Denims and Diamonds, the ultimate Dolly Hour. We've got more after this, plus your forecast after the break.
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2: The countdown to the end of August is on.
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It is a day in which you can just roll the windows down as you're driving down the interstate. 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
1: Don't you love singing along to that song? 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Dua Lipa. She always gets us in the mood and makes you want to shake your booty. So here it is. 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

0: $20 in real world right here on V100. Boy, it just feels like we are in the real world. You have just the sadness of the world, and you have the uplifting parts of the world, but it is the real world, that is for sure. And the real world is hot this weekend. Temperatures upper 80s to 90s next week. Boy, get ready for it. And we're going into September. Stick around. 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
0: 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I-79, exit 67 in Flatwoods.
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0: 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I-79, exit 67 in Flatwoods.
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7: 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We're proud to live here, too.

It is the top of the hour. Hi, I'm Brian Hughes, and welcome to the program. Coming up this hour, Ed Sheeran, Zach, plus Mariah Carey, Luke Combs, Taylor Swift, The Proclaimers. We got Charlie Puth, Lady A, and Ace of Base. On the Steve and Jenny in the morning. 100.

Yep, there she is, Mariah Carey on B100 with Dream Lover. I remember the butterfly CD, that gold one. Anyways, here's Luke Combs with a fast car. I hope he's driving it fast on this Saturday.

0: I'm going to be right here on B100. I just like the song. It just makes you feel good, doesn't it? Okay, so we've got a special show coming up here at 6 o'clock this evening. That is the Denims and Diamonds Ultimate. It is the ultimate Dolly Hour. Now, do we play all of the Dolly Parton songs on our radio station here? No. Do we play some of them on occasion? Yes. Because she transcended so many genres and generations. Of course we're going to play the Ultimate Dolly Hour. I'll host that coming up at 6 o'clock tonight with some interesting tidbits about the songs and the stories behind them. Okay, stick around. Your forecast is after this.
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3: 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I'm Metro News meteorologist Brian Hughes, and here's what we're looking at for the rest of the day. Temperatures in the upper 80s with mostly sunny skies. Tonight, patchy fog, 68. Sunday, mostly sunny, 89. Monday and Tuesday, mostly sunny, 90, and then 93. Maybe a couple of thundershowers bubbling up on Thursday. I'm Metro News meteorologist Brian Hughes. Now, how about some Charlie Puth right here?

piano. One more. There we go. Before you go, we have some Louis Capaldi. I'm Brian Hughes on V100 on this Saturday afternoon.

100 with this good old Song of Daisies. And now, Bradley Cooper, Lady Gaga, and the song is Shallow. I love this song. Movie? Awesome, too. Got more coming up here in just a bit. Genesis is up next right here on V100. Tell me.

0: Yep, there we go. It's V100. Okay, coming up after the break, we've got a little bit of Britney Spears because she's always toxic. I'm Brian Hughes. Hopefully you're having a great Saturday because you should be. It's nice, toasty, summer-like, and September begins this coming week. Ooh, do you remember the 21st night of September? I do. Every year.
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It is the top of the hour. Welcome to the program, this 4 o'clock hour. I'm Brian Hughes. Coming up, we've got some Olivia Dean, White Snake, Chapel Roan, Backstreet Boys, and we've got some Natasha Bedingfield right here with more music, isn't it, Bryce?

to fall in love with who? Beautiful song. Now we go from Olivia Dean to Whitesnake. Here I go again on V100. Welcome to the Saturday edition.

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0: 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I-79, exit 67 in Flatwoods. And the countdown to the end of August is on. 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
0: 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I-79, exit 67 in Flatwoods.
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4: 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I'm Metro-News meteorologist Brian Neeson, and here's what's going on. It's hot today, 88 degrees. It gets hotter tomorrow with fog in the morning, and then mostly sunny skies for the afternoon. It's 89. And then Monday, 90, Tuesday, 93. And for your Thursday, a couple of thunderstorms will bubble up across the area. I'm Metro News meteorologist Brian Hewsett. And how about some...

Unwritten. Yeah, unwritten rules. That's what I'm always fiddling with. But hey, let's get back to Friends with Somber. I love this song. Just kind of makes you feel good a little bit. This is where you do the slow moves in your seat as you're riding down the road. And it's right here on V100 on this Saturday afternoon.

the lesson I learned. I don't know all the words, but hey, who's counting? My friends do all the time. They're like, you don't know the words. And I'm like, why do I have to? I'm just singing along like you would in the shower, right? Make them up as you go. Here's Sia and Unstoppable. I'll smile.

0: Sugar Ray every morning. I'm with Steve and Ginny in the morning every morning. 6 a.m. is when I kick off the hour, talk about the weather and such. Matter of fact, I'll be there on Monday morning. Hey, coming up in just a bit, we've got some more good, if not great, music. Take On Me. That is next on V100.
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Kelly Clarkson, what doesn't kill us makes you stronger. Soul Asylum here on a runaway train. Or as RuPaul would say, stop that train. It's B100. Call you.

0: Open your heart. It's Madonna here on B100. Coming up at the top of the hour at 6 o'clock, it is the Dinners and Diamonds, the ultimate Dolly hour. I will be hosting that one-hour special, all Dolly music, all hour. It is where you get to hear some of the stories behind some of the songs, where they made it on the country and even pop charts. And we'll have a couple of clips from some interviews. So I've talked to her a number of times over the years, and it's been just an absolute blessing. Every time that I've had a chance to talk to her, you just feel good for days and weeks, and it's incredible. But that's coming up at 6 o'clock. Join me at the top of the hour. Stick around. Your forecast is after this.
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2: 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I'm Metro News meteorologist Brian Hughes. So we've been in the upper 80s today. Tomorrow, same thing, about 89. Mostly sunny skies. We'll have some fog in the morning, mostly sunny for the day. Mostly sunny Monday and Tuesday. We have 90 and then 93, respectively. And the next best chance of thunderstorms might be on Thursday. There we go. Okay, now back to

0: You're in the middle of another guaranteed long set of more music and better variety.
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0: Miss Michael Jackson, what if he's starting something? I mean, he's about to go on that global tour. One of the other artists taken too soon, I believe, even though she was 80 years old this week, was Dolly Parton. Coming up at the top of the hour, we're going to have Diamonds and Denim, the ultimate Dolly hour. We're going to take you through, I think, 1, 2, 3, 4, 5, 6, 7, 8, 9, 10, 11, 12, 13, possibly 14 songs. Dolly, all next hour. I'm going to tell you some of the stories behind the scenes of some of the songs and where they ranked on all the different charts. And, of course, my interviews I've done with her over the years, just absolutely beautiful. Loved them. Okay, that's coming up here at the top of the hour. More after this.
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0: 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I-79, exit 67 in Flatwoods.
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0: 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I-79, exit 67 in Flatwoods.
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You know, you just hear some of these songs and it just makes you want to tear up. I mean, we've all done it a couple of times this week, hearing the stories about Dolly. Let me tell you something. One time I was interviewing her and we were talking back and forth. And I told her about singing Islands in the Stream as a duet with my duet partners before. And she goes, oh, we should sing it together. She and I did sing it together. We were on a satellite delay, so what she heard was a second and a half later than what I was hearing. And she told me I couldn't carry a tune in a bucket. It's not true, but at least at that point, it did sound like that because we were just off sync, but we were having a good time. And that's what it was always about, having a good time with Dolly. I told her that she's a national treasure in one of my interviews, and she said, honey, I feel the energy through our interview, and I love you. You just seem absolutely wonderful. And it's those times that I will always cherish. And the one thing that we do when we start events that we cherish is our national anthem. And she recorded the national anthem. Why? Well, because that's what she does. She's Dolly. She can do it all. She officially recorded the studio version for the anthem for her 2003 patriotic album For God and Country. And here she is to kick things off for this ultimate Dolly Hour, Diamonds and Denim.

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1: I'll never retire. 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As long as the Lord lets me be on my feet and my mind, and if I can keep my voice, then I'm going to do it.
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Number four on the U.S. country charts, it's Coat of Many Colors. Now, Dolly has consistently cited that autobiographical track as her absolute favorite song she ever wrote. The original coat that inspired the song was sewn from the rags by her mother and is proudly displayed at the Chasing Rainbows Museum at Dollywood. Now, this next song made it to number eight on the U.S. country charts. Just so happens that despite its holiday title, the song is actually about bouncing back from hard times and making the best of a difficult transitional situation. Now, it was originally written for the stage musical The Best Little Whorehouse in Texas. Dolly also recorded her solo version for the 1982 film adaptation. Here's Hard Candy Christmas on V100's Diamonds and Denim, the ultimate Dolly Hour. I'm Brian Hughes.

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0: There it is, Joshua on V100 on the Dolly Parton special here. Diamonds and Denim right here on V100. I'm Brian Hughes. Now, listen, that song went to number one. It was actually Dolly's first solo number one single on the Billboard Hot Country Singles chart, released in 1970. At the narrative about an orphan girl who befriends a reclusive man showcased Dolly's incredible early talent for Appalachian storytelling. Speaking of storytelling, she was pretty good at that for just about anything. Matter of fact, how about let's talk about 9 to 5? How did some of those words come together in the interview? Well, here's the discussion.
1: Tumble out of bed, and I stumble to the kitchen, and I thought, kitchen, what'll I do in the kitchen? Now I'm going to pour some coffee. And think, well, what'll rhyme with kitchen? Ambition. Cup of ambition. Oh, yes. Yes, yes, yes.
0: That is exactly how it all came together. And as she's talked about many times, her acrylic nails, she goes through about, a set every 2 weeks and gets them all touched up. But she used those acrylic nails. I can't even make the noise because I don't have the acrylic nails, to do 9 to 5 and sound like the typewriter. She wrote that song on set of 9 to 5. As a matter of fact, that song is coming up on V100 after this break.
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0: 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I-79, exit 67 in Flatwoods.
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0: 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I-79, exit 67. 67 in Flatwoods.
5: The countdown to the end of August is on.
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Songs that feel like home. Memories that last a lifetime. Turn it up for an hour of pure Dolly Parton. Diamonds and Denim, the ultimate Dolly Hour on V100.

Why'd you come in here looking like that? Dolly Parton, number one song of the country charts, produced by Ricky Skaggs back in 1989. She also performed it on Saturday Night Live during her hosting gig. Gotta love Dolly. Multi-talented. And how about this? When you think about these songs that she's done, she went to a different chart to do this one, and it went to number one. The song is actually an upbeat dance rework of John Haight's 1987 track, Have a Little Faith in Me. In 2019, the collaboration with Swedish EDM duo Galantis, this track gave Dolly her first ever number one on the Billboard Dance Electronic chart. It's Faith with Galantis and Dolly. No, no.

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0: Now, I got my music from my mother's side of the family, and most musical people, musicians, don't want to work at anything else. So I got my work ethic from my dad. I got my music from my mama.
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Here you come again, Dolly Parton. Went to number 3 in 1977 on the U.S. Billboard Hot 100. It was her first crossover smash. And she only agreed to record it if that pop leading track had a pedal steel guitar, so it wouldn't alienate her core country audience by her singing that. Before that, Jolene, by the way, that one is Dolly's most covered song, have been performed by nearly everybody. And she wrote Jolene and I Will Always Love You on the exact same day back in 1973. This next song brings us to the present day, essentially. It's called Please, Please, Please. Dolly teamed up with Sabrina Carpenter for a country-tinged remix of Sabrina's hit song. It was released in February of 2025. Now, Dolly laid down the ground rules for this collaboration. She refused to sing the original version's swear words. And it also channeled Thelma and Louise in the music video. Here she is with Sabrina Carpenter. Please, Please, Please on V100.

0: I just always had a giving spirit, same as my mom and my dad. We're just good-hearted country people. Oh,
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When I get to where I'm going, Brad Paisley and Dolly Parton. You know that song, the emotional duet there with Brad Paisley, reached number one in 2006. It gave Dolly her 25th number one country hit. The accompanying music video features various people holding up photos of lost loved ones, adding deep emotional weight to the lyrics. And she is now in one of those photos in heaven. Because she is our angel. She was the angel on earth. Matter of fact, listen to how

0: talks about when she started to get to singing, she got the bug, all in front of this one audience with her uncle.
1: The first time I ever stood in front of an audience, I was 10. There was an audience out there, and I went out, and I sang. My Uncle Bill played, and I played. And I sang, and they just tore the house down, and they wanted me to do it again and again. And then when we were walking out in the parking lot, getting in my uncle's old beat-up car, I said, well, they really liked me, didn't they? And he said, well, I think they really did. I said, well, I think this is, I'm just going to always do it.
0: And she did, forever and ever, all the way through 80 years old. Coming up after this break, I Will Always Love You. It's that famous song when we return on Denims and Diamonds, the ultimate Dolly Hour. I'm Brian Hughes on V100.
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2: Welcome back to Diamonds and Denim, the ultimate Dolly Hour. I'm your host, Brian Hughes, and can't thank everybody enough for joining us this hour. Well, when you look at what Dolly's done for all of us, it's been getting us through some tough times, making us laugh and giggle. But as she got me through on that one song, it was called Light of a Clear Blue Morning. I can see the light of a clear blue morning. I can see the light of a brand new day. I can see the light of a clear blue morning. Everything's going to be all right. It's going to be okay. I had to use that song in the last year just to get through. And that's why I'm here today, because she helped me get through. This final song is one you haven't heard yet this hour, but you knew it was coming. Just so happens that, of all things, Elvis Presley wanted the rights to this song. That was how he wanted to record it, so he could have the rights. Dolly said no, famously. Made her more money than she ever knew. But Dolly wrote this iconic ballad, not as a romantic breakup song, but as a professional farewell to her long

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V100, more music, better variety. I'm Tony Lorino. This man's heavenly birthday today. Oh, and we're going to soak up a lot of Michael tonight. You're going to help pick. We're going to have one heck of a birthday party for Michael Jackson. 877-909-1989. 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
0: 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And what do you say we pick the best of Michael from Bad, huh? Should it be the song Bad? Should it be The Way You Make Me Feel? Or should it be Smooth Criminal that we play from Michael coming up, huh? Your text, 877-909-1989. 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

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Michael Jackson's Heavenly Birthday and your pick of MJ's Best from Bad. 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Are you okay, Annie? I'd say Annie's doing just fine thanks to your votes and your texts at 877-909-1989 for this song tonight. Smooth Criminal is on.

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And that one from his first solo album. Stay with us. We're going to pick more, and you're going to have another opportunity to vote up your favorite from one of